0: So we kicked off hour two with Jam and A Town Called Malice, followed by the Isley Brothers there. It's a disco night. Rock don't stop. It will be a bit of a disco night tonight with Matt Fury around 7 o'clock. I'm not sure. I don't really know what time everybody's on. Anyway, a quick break and there's all sorts of tunes coming up after this.
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Box Tops from 67 with The Letter. And coming a few years newer, 1981, Imagination. 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

Kajagoogoo Ooh To Be It Are. Kajagoogoo sort of burst on the scene towards the beginning of the 80s. Very big, lot of publicity, and then very soon disappeared. But I presume they're all still around doing something. As is Mariah Carey, she's still around. This is Through the Rain.

0: 911 Party People Friday night. I'm afraid you're just a little bit too late for that, lads. It's Saturday morning now.
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0: is Amber Sound News.
1: Scientists have warned the current heat wave would have been virtually impossible 50 years ago. They're putting the extreme heat down to human-driven climate change. Temperatures have hit 37.3 degrees Celsius, and climate expert Claire Barnes says heat waves might continue for years to come.
2: If we don't reach net zero, temperatures are going to keep getting hotter. So it's very hard to say how much worse things will get, because it's really up to us how much worse we allow things to get.
1: A British search and rescue team has been deployed to Venezuela, where the death toll from the devastating earthquakes has reached almost 1,000. The 68-strong team have left RAF Bryce Norton and include 6 specialist dogs and humanitarian staff. UN spokesman Stefan Dujarric says an international relief effort is doing all they can to help rescue any survivors.
3: On the ground, we and our humanitarian partners are rapidly scaling up our response, conducting assessments and mobilizing assistance. The international assistance is scaling up rapidly, with urban search and rescue teams deploying from multiple countries.
1: A man who punched 2 female police officers at Manchester Airport as they tried to arrest him has been jailed for 3.5 years. 21-year-old Mohamed Fahir Amaz broke the nose of PC Lydia Ward and knocked her colleague PC Ellie Cook to the ground during the attack. Lebanon and Israel have signed a framework agreement for peace. The two sides have held negotiations in the United States, overseen by Secretary of State Marco Rubio.
4: Both of these countries can be hopeful about their future, a future of peace, a future of prosperity, a future of mutual coexistence in a way that's beneficial to the men and women and children who deserve what all people deserve, and that is the right to live in their country without fear of harm, without fear of war, without fear of conflict.
1: And singer Lionel Richie has postponed a number of shows in the US due to doctor's advice. He was reportedly taken to hospital following a show in Minnesota. That's the latest from Radio News Hub. I'm David Hall.
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0: Amber Weather with Paradise Windows, manufacturing the very best in Rahal windows and doors for over 20 years to the trade and public.
1: Showers, possibly thundery throughout the morning in the east and southeast. Rain will edge into the northwest. Sunny spells elsewhere though, and still hot in the southeast with a high of 31 degrees Celsius.
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2: 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Tonkers at the Exchange tonight from 9pm till 2am. 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

And from the 90s sort of thing, I will play you on a Monday night if you care to join me, the Lighthouse Family and Question of Faith. 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

says right there with Life. One or two of the lyrics there, you got the feeling that they got a deadline and they were struggling. Anyway, going back to 64. Well, it says 64, then it says 70s. So I'm not really sure. Diana Ross and the Supremes, Where Did Our Love Go?

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cracking tune from Yazoo, That Is Only You. That's it from me. I'll be back Monday for more Best of the 90s. Hope you will join me then. Thanks for listening tonight. I will leave you with Emily Sandé and Breaking the Law. That's the title of the song, Not a Bit of Advice. Thanks for listening. Good night.

0: 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News.
1: A new record high temperature has been set for June for the third day in a row. Sandton Downham in Suffolk has recorded 37.3 degrees Celsius. The Met Office is warning of thunderstorms and flash floods as temperatures ease over the weekend. But Christian Hallahan from the West Country Water Park in Bristol says the heatwave's been good for business.
2: We've had unprecedented figures, absolutely brilliant, amazing. We've been full every single day. People have had a great time. The staff have done a brilliant job at looking after all of the customers because obviously we've had a great volume of people here. It's gone phenomenally well.
1: A man who punched two female police officers at Manchester Airport has been jailed. 21-year-old Mohamed Fahir Amaz will serve 3.5 years after he broke the nose of PC Lydia Ward and knocked her colleague PC Ellie Cook to the ground during the attack. The number of people killed in two Venezuelan earthquakes has jumped to at least 920, with 3,360 injured. It comes as international rescue teams join the search for survivors. The DUP is to commission an independent review following the conviction of its former leader, Jeffrey Donaldson. He was found guilty of 18 sexual offences, including one count of rape against two women when they were children earlier this week. Communities Minister Gordon Lyon says he knew nothing about Donaldson's behaviour.
3: This is something that was a shock to me. It was a shock not only to people in my party, but there was shock across society. He was a duplicitous individual. He has done depraved and evil things. I am glad that justice has been done, and I want that lengthy sentence out that will reflect that as well.
1: Donald Trump has threatened to slap a 100% import tariff on the UK. It's over the digital services tax on American social media firms. The US president is calling for Britain to drop its 2% levy on the revenues of several US tech giants. And the first fully solar-powered car has completed a drive from Land's End to John O'Groats. That's the latest from Radio News Hub. I'm David Hall.
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0: Good morning, Saturday the 27th of June. Miles Smith there and Stargazing, and before that Bon Jovi with Keep the Faith. Hope you're all doing well this Saturday morning. It's a bit hot though, isn't it? Michael Jackson, Level 42 and the Spice Girls on the way. 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

0: The Exchange in Ripley. Join DJ Sean Carter for a huge night of late 80s and early 90s club classics, taking you right back to the golden days of dance. The music will be in full swing all night, and while England are in action, we'll also be showing the football live on screens around the venue. Tonkers at The Exchange tonight from 9 p.m. till 2 a.m. Don't miss it.
1: Hello, pet. It's party time, I gather. So, what would you like this time?
2: Oh, so much, Michelle. Thank heavens you're here. I've left it a bit late this time.
1: Nothing new there, then.
2: So, I need a balloon arch. Obviously, as many balloons as you've got. The kids love them. Also, matching banners and bunting. And don't let me forget a badge and matching candles for the cake.
1: No worries. I've also extended my party bag for Lorange. You'll be spoilt for choice. So, dinner panic, pet. And I've got the tableware covered as well.
2: Oh, that's so great. Special Days does it again.
1: Whether it's a birthday, hen night or baby shower, it's what we do best. And we're open 6 days a week now, right here on Oxford Street, Ripley.
2: Wow. Thank you so much, Michelle.
1: Hey, and don't forget my invite.
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1: 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News.
2: Scientists have warned the current heat wave would have been virtually impossible 50 years ago. They're putting the extreme heat down to human-driven climate change. Temperatures have hit 37.3 degrees Celsius, and climate expert Claire Barnes says heat waves might continue for years to come.
3: If we don't reach net zero, temperatures are going to keep getting hotter. So it's very hard to say how much worse things will get, because it's really up to us how much worse we allow things to get.
2: A British search and rescue team has been deployed to Venezuela, where the death toll from the devastating earthquakes has reached almost 1,000. The 68-strong team have left RAF Brize Norton and includes 6 specialist dogs and humanitarian staff. UN spokesman Stefan Dujarric says an international relief effort is doing all they can to help rescue any survivors.
4: On the ground, we and our humanitarian partners are rapidly scaling up our response, conducting assessments and mobilizing assistance. The international assistance is scaling up rapidly, with urban search and rescue teams deploying from multiple countries.
2: A man who punched 2 female police officers at Manchester Airport as they tried to arrest him has been jailed for 3.5 years. 21-year-old Mohamed Fahir Amaz broke the nose of PC Lydia Ward and knocked her colleague PC Ellie Cook to the ground during the attack. Lebanon and Israel have signed a framework agreement for peace. The two sides have held negotiations in the United States, overseen by Secretary of State Marco Rubio.
5: Both of these countries can be hopeful about their future, a future of peace, a future of prosperity, a future of mutual coexistence in a way that's beneficial to the men and women and children who deserve what all people deserve, and that is the right to live in their country without fear of harm, without fear of war, without fear of conflict.
2: And singer Lionel Richie has postponed a number of shows in the US due to doctor's advice. He was reportedly taken to hospital following a show in Minnesota. That's the latest from Radio News Hub. I'm David Hall.
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1: Amber weather with Paradise Windows, manufacturing the very best in Rahal windows and doors for over 20 years to the trade and public.
2: Showers possibly thundery throughout the morning in the east and southeast. Rain will edge into the northwest. Sunny spells elsewhere though, and still hot in the southeast with a high of 31 degrees Celsius.
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0: live at the Exchange in Ripley. 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
1: 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News.
2: A new record high temperature has been set for June for the third day in a row. Sandton Downham in Suffolk has recorded 37.3 degrees Celsius. The Met Office is warning of thunderstorms and flash floods as temperatures ease over the weekend. But Christian Hallahan from the West Country Water Park in Bristol says the heatwave's been good for business.
3: We've had unprecedented figures, absolutely brilliant, amazing. We've been full every single day. People have had a great time. The staff have done a brilliant job at looking after all of the customers because obviously we've had a great volume of people here. It's gone phenomenally well.
2: A man who punched two female police officers at Manchester Airport has been jailed. 21-year-old Mohamed Fahir Amaz will serve 3.5 years after he broke the nose of PC Lydia Ward and knocked her colleague PC Ellie Cook to the ground during the attack. The number of people killed in two Venezuelan earthquakes has jumped to at least 920, with 3,360 injured. It comes as international rescue teams join the search for survivors. The DUP is to commission an independent review following the conviction of its former leader, Geoffrey Donaldson. He was found guilty of 18 sexual offences, including one count of rape against two women when they were children earlier this week. Communities Minister Gordon Lyon says he knew nothing about Donaldson's behaviour.
4: This is something that was a shock to me. It was a shock not only to people in my party, but there was shock across society. He was a duplicitous individual. He has done depraved and evil things. I am glad that justice has been done, and I want that lengthy sentence out that will reflect that as well.
2: Donald Trump has threatened to slap a 100% import tariff on the UK. It's over the digital services tax on American social media firms. The US president is calling for Britain to drop its 2% levy on the revenues of several US tech giants. And the first fully solar-powered car has completed a drive from Land's End to John O'Groats. That's the latest from Radio News Hub. I'm David Hall.
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1: Amber weather with Paradise Windows, manufacturing the very best in Rahal windows and doors for over 20 years to the trade and public.
2: Showers possibly thundery throughout the morning in the east and southeast. Rain will edge into the northwest. Sunny spells elsewhere though, and still hot in the southeast with a high of 31 degrees Celsius.
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0: tomorrow night, live at the Exchange in Ripley. It's the fantastic Vicky French. 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
2: Thunderstorms are set to hit part of the UK after a record week of high temperatures. The Met Office has issued yellow warnings for Scotland and parts of northern England. A high of 37.3 degrees Celsius was recorded at Sandton Downham in Suffolk yesterday. Carol, a resident at the Norton House care home in London, says the heat never used to be a problem.
3: In the 1950s, there was another heat for me when I was going to day school and things like that. And I can remember, you know, being told how awful it was, but I didn't really suffer.
2: England have secured their place in the World Cup knockout stage before playing their final Group L match against Panama tonight. Spain's win over Uruguay guaranteed Thomas Tuchel's side progression. England can still finish top of the group if they match Ghana's result against Croatia and earn a potentially easier last 32 tie. These fans out in the US are hopeful of that.
4: Yeah, just really looking forward to the game. I think we'll win.
5: They've had the little blip against Ghana, not quite as good, and then hopefully do what we did to Panama when we last played them in 2018.
6: I'm hoping a goal fest, Kane to get a hat-trick, and I'll go home very happy guy.
2: Andy Burnham is expected to unveil his economic vision on Monday in his first major speech since launching his Labour leadership bid. Reports say he'll call for greater powers and funding to be handed from Whitehall to regional mayors, arguing devolution is key to boosting growth across the country. It's Armed Forces Day today, with a number of events and demonstrations taking place across the UK. Mark Atkinson is from the Royal British Legion.

0: the Royal British Legion. Many people think of the RBL as being there for veterans, and of course we are. But we're also there for people that are serving in today's armed forces.
1: And after a 0-0 draw with Saudi Arabia, Cape Verde has become the smallest country ever to qualify for the World Cup knockout stage. From Radio News Hub, I'm Ben Monte.
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1: Turning less hot over the weekend, showers possibly thundery in the east and southeast, especially at first. Sunny spells elsewhere with highs of 31 degrees.
4: Amber Sound, the early bird.

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2: Firefighters from Derbyshire and Greater Manchester Fire and Rescue Service are continuing to tackle a wildfire on Tintwistle Moor in Glossop. The blaze is affecting around 200 hectares and crews are working through the night to monitor the scene. The heatwave has made conditions difficult across the county, with emergency services stretched by the weather. A recent preview for the Derbyshire Falcons v Yorkshire Men Vitality Blast has been published by Yorkshire County Cricket Club. The fixture is listed as Derbyshire Falcons v Yorkshire Men, with the club sharing the match details ahead of the game. That's all for now from the Amber Sound News team. I'm John Palmer.
1: Amber Weather with Paradise Windows, manufacturing the very best in Rahal windows and doors for over 20 years to the trade and public.
2: Currently 20 degrees across the Amber Valley. Sunny intervals will lift highs of 29 degrees today in Ripley, with breezy southwesterly winds and just a slight chance of a shower.
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0: Dearly beloved, we are gathered here today in the name of rock and roll and other great music, of course. It's breakfast. It's Saturday. It's 7:15. It's Amber Sound FM. A very good morning to all you lovely people who are gathering already. Lots of familiar names in the comments on the Facebook post for this morning. I'll come to all of you a little later. 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

Modern Romance, Best Years of Our Lives. Their original lead singer went on to write sitcoms. He's no longer with them, but he is still writing Jeff something or other. Go on, remind me what the original lead singer of Modern Romance's name was. Go on, it's on the tip of me tongue. Along with some very strong black coffee, I have to say, which I'm nursing by my side. What is your beverage of choice at this time in the morning? Don't tell me it's gin. No, don't. It is, isn't it? Dear, oh dear.

Now, that's what I love about the playlist here at Amber Sound. All of a sudden, something like that can pop out, and I dare bet you that's been requested of Dicko on Dicko's Jukebox, of course, which starts at 10 a.m. every weekday morning on Amber Sound. That'll have been requested by probably, I can think of one or two usual suspects who would have asked for a Sweet album track. That is the opening track of Sweet's album, Sweet Fanny Adams, and written by Andy Scott, who I interviewed a couple of years ago. Lovely guy. Talked very movingly about Brian Connolly's struggles with alcohol addiction. Very, very movingly indeed, I have to say. Great interview. That's no kudos to me whatsoever.

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1: 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Vicky French, live at the Exchange this Sunday from 7pm. 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

Basement Jack's Red Alert, still making music today. They were in Newmarket last night. They're in Milton Keynes tonight. They'll be in Belgium on July the 18th, because who wouldn't want to be in Belgium on July the 18th? Don't all raise your hands at once. Now, let's have a look at all the lovely... It's like calling the register, isn't it? I only realised a couple of weeks ago. Ex-teacher calling the register. Gail Fernham Brailsford, good morning to you. First out of the blocks, as ever. Just about to get in the car. I always check my phone when I get in the car. Usually there is Gail saying good morning. So I thought I'd say good morning to, just as I say, I opened the door and I saw the notification. Who is Gail? Katie Smith in Belper, she says, no laziness today, you're right. Wendy Smith, no relation, obviously, unless there is something I don't know about. Wendy Smith over there in Heaton. Becky Cross in Ilson. Good old Ilson, where me mamma came from. Bless her cotton socks. Patrick, he says, good morning, Trevor, still living the dream and listening to the radio. Managing two things. Now, that's multitasking, Patrick. That's multitasking. You'll have to come and give me lessons in that kind of thing, because I have trouble single tasking.

0: That's a bit blooming raucous, isn't it, for 8:08 in the morning on a Saturday. John Rawson, I missed you off the list while I was calling the register a couple of minutes ago. It's your good morning came through just as I was coming out of the link. So a very good morning to you and anyone else who wants a good morning. Drop it in the comments on the Facebook post, facebook.com/AmberSoundFM. Do feel free to say hello by text. 6446, start your text, Amber, leave a space, put the rest of your message after the space, or indeed, just hit us up with a Facebook message.
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2: Hello, pet. 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
3: 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I've left it a bit late this time.
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2: 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So, dinner panic, pet. And I've got the tableware covered as well.
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3: Wow. 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

0: Steely Dan FM, no static at all. Playing that on the day that the Beeb turns off his long wave frequency. Those of us who've listened to the cricket on Radio 4 on long wave 198 kilohertz, used to be 1500 meters on the old style radiograms. That will no longer be the case as of today. No static at all, indeed, but plenty of news on 107.2 and 98.4 FM. 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
1: 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News.
2: US forces have bombed Iran after an attack on a commercial ship in the Strait of Hormuz. US Central Command says aircraft struck missile and drone storage facilities and coastal radar positions. Iran says it will respond, while Donald Trump called the attack on the Singapore-flagged cargo ship a foolish violation of the ceasefire agreement. Venezuela has been hit by earthquakes that have killed at least 920 people. Hundreds are still feared trapped under rubble as international rescue teams arrive. A UK military flight has now taken off from RAF Fry's Norton, carrying British search and rescue teams, drones and specialist search dogs to help the relief effort. The Polish government is urging some of its citizens living in Britain to claim UK unemployment benefits before returning home. Guidance on the Parity website says job seekers' allowance is higher than the equivalent payment in Poland, and claims must be made before leaving. Helen Waitley says the advice shows Britain's welfare system is a laughing stock. The heat record for June has been broken for the third day in a row, with 37.3°C recorded in Sandton Downham, Suffolk. Schools and nurseries have closed. A hosepipe ban is enforcing care, and several hospitals have declared critical incidents as the London Ambulance Service reports its highest number of life-threatening emergencies ever. Firefighters from Derbyshire and Greater Manchester Fire and Rescue Service are continuing to tackle a wildfire on Tintwistle Moor in Glossop. The blaze is affecting an area of about 200 hectares. Elsewhere, Leicestershire police say specialist dive teams have recovered the body of a teenage boy from Mainyale Lake in Fosse Way, Siston. A dead deer forced temporary traffic lights onto the A6.

0: arrived at around 7 a.m. The council says the signals were in place for less than 24 hours. A British holidaymaker has been left with a £30,000 hospital bill after cracking her skull on a marble floor in Majorca. Lynn Smith, 59, from Colchester, was flown back to Colchester General Hospital after emergency treatment in Spain. Her daughter says the family's insurance did not cover repatriation, leaving them to borrow the money. That's all for now from the Amber Sound News Team. I'm Work Experience newsreader Remy Carson.
1: Amber Weather with Paradise Windows, manufacturing the very best in Rahal windows and doors for over 20 years to the trade and public.
0: Currently 21 degrees across the Amber Valley. Ripley stays bright and breezy today with highs of 29 degrees before a cooler, cloudier tomorrow peaking at 23 degrees.
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Madonna pushing us over the borderline into the second hour of breakfast on Saturday on Amber Sound FM. Am I talking to boot sailors and care home workers? I suspect I am mostly or partially at this time in the morning. Let us know what you're up to. Pop a comment in the comment section on the Facebook post for this morning. Let us know what you're up to today. And I'll give you a mention. Little bit of a statistical poll, entirely non-scientific. I'll tell you what I did this morning before I left the house. I noticed some nettles, some weeds coming up on me container plants outside me back door. So I thought, I'll do some weeding. And then I realized I should have worn gloves. So I'm tingling very, very nicely this morning, but at least it's keeping me awake.

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Starship. Nothing's going to stop us. They're there for any MOT testers out there. Yes, my car did fail its MOT on brakes this time. Luckily, a reasonably cheap fix and a reasonably quick fix as well. It's back on the road. Just about. I should really have played We Built This City on Rock and Roll because, well, I did say, let us know what you're up to, what if you're at work particularly. And Gary in Belper says, keep up the good work. You're also talking to the Saturday morning builders merchant staff. So when your builder, goes, gotta need some more 4B2. I'll send you an estimate through the post in the next 6 months or so. That's where they go. I was watching the sunrise from Stonehenge on the summer solstice, as you do. On the live feed, I didn't go there, obviously, because, you know, there are crowds there, you know, and it's early in the morning, so I watched it online in bed, of course. And I was thinking, it's about time they came back and finished the roof, isn't it?

0: right.
1: Well, what else could I play for Ant and Gary at the Builders Merchants down the road but another brick in the wall and Summer Breeze Block by the Isley Brothers. I know. And now you know why the roof was never finished at Stonehenge. The builders are still in the queue waiting for Ant and Gary. He's changed his mind! Is going for the natural slate. They're big warehouses, aren't they, these builders and merchants?
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3: Tonight, Tonkers is back at the Exchange in Ripley. 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The music will be in full swing all night, and while England are in action, we'll also be showing the football live on screens around the venue. Tonkers at the Exchange tonight from 9pm till 2am. 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

Divine Comedy National Express. I was air drumming so lustily on the desk to that that I liberated the keyboard, which is precariously perched on the top of the desk here. Hello to Jill Castle. She says, good morning. I'm doing a bit of overtime sewing sofa cushions and just had a breakfast muffin from a certain burger place, which whose symbol is the golden arches, if you understand what I mean.

0: Thanks a lot, boys and girls. Martin Yates is lurking to send me a message. Very good morning to you, Martin Yates. It's good to know that, you know, we all do listen to each other because we all love the station. That's not just me spouting showbizy type stuff. We all do love the station. We all listen to the station. We all live and breathe the station. So... don't forget, Martin will be along between 1 and 4 today with the International Request Show. Tomorrow is the International Car Park, Sunday Car Park, I should say, with Martin. I'll do the rest of the schedule a little later in the programme.
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7: Spring is here, a suppering is here. Life is Skittles and life is beer. I think the loveliest time of the year is the spring. I do, don't you? Of course you do. But there's one thing that makes spring complete for me and makes

notoriety and caused much anxiety in the Audubon Society with our games. They call it impiety and lack of propriety and quite a variety of

0: We'll do in a squirrel or two while we're poisoning pigeons in the park. We'll murder them all amid laughter and merriment, except for the few we take home to experiment. My pulse will be quickening with each drop of strychnine we feed to a pigeon. It just takes a smidgen to poison a pigeon in the park.
1: That one for all the pigeons that keep eating me seedlings. Don't try that at home, boys and girls.
2: 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News.
3: US forces have bombed Iran in response to an attack on a cargo ship in the Strait of Hormuz. US Central Command says missile and drone storage facilities plus coastal radar positions were hit after the Singapore-flagged MEM/V Everlovely was struck. Donald Trump called it a foolish violation of the ceasefire agreement. The death toll in Venezuela's earthquakes has risen to at least 920, with hundreds still feared trapped under rubble. International rescue teams are arriving as families wait desperately for news. A UK military flight has now left RAF Brisnorton carrying British search and rescue teams, drones and specialist search dogs to help the response. The Home Secretary Yvette Cooper has announced a new refugee sponsorship route into the UK. She says capped, safe and legal routes would help restore confidence in the asylum system. The move comes as the government faces continuing pressure over migration policy and the wider asylum backlog. The heat record for June has been broken for the third day in a row, with the Met Office confirming 37.3°C in Sandton, Downham, Suffolk. Hospitals have declared critical incidents, schools and nurseries have closed, and the London Ambulance Service says demand is rising sharply as the hot weather continues. Firefighters from Derbyshire and Greater Manchester Fire and Rescue Service are tackling a wildfire on Tintwistle Moor in Glossop. The blaze is affecting about 200 hectares. It comes as the Met Office says temperatures are expected to stay high before easing over the weekend. A new river bridge has opened to boost connectivity. The council says the footbridge will save people a half-mile walk to cross Erewash Canal. Local leaders say the new route should improve access and make journeys easier for people using the area. Organisers of Ramathon have warned runners that no run is worth risking your health ahead of Sunday's event. With the heatwave continuing, they are urging people to take advice seriously, drink plenty of water and think carefully before setting off in the extreme temperatures. That's all for now from the Amber Sound News Team. I'm James Miller.
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3: Currently 22 degrees across the Amber Valley. Scattered clouds continue through today with highs of 29 degrees. Then a breezy, slightly cooler night. Overnight lows around 17 degrees.
2: 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Amber.

0: It could be an entirely different song to the original version, which was by Frankie Lyman and the Teenagers in 1956, the year of Heartbreak Hotel, of course. So that's the way things were with music in the 1950s. I do love that version, though, by Diana Ross. If anybody does know why fools fall in love, do please write your answers on a £50 note and send them to me, care of Amber Sound.
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1: BDS and Swim, or do my best impersonation of a brick, in my case. Just a quick reminder that Adrian Gill will be up after the 10 o'clock news with this quick quiz, teasing your brain cells until they scream for mercy. 1 till 4, of course, the aforementioned Martin Yates with the International Request Show. Watch out for the Facebook post for that, which goes live at midday. At 4 till 6, it'll be Jonathan Turner warming you up for the weekend. 6 till 9, it'll be Matt Fury with these Dance Floor Destroyers. 9 till 12, it'll be the Chart Roulette Show with Simon Griffin. 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

0: Jerry Halliwell from just before the turn of the millennium. Look at me. I'm just reading her biog. It runs into several volumes, I have to say. She has led quite a life, and thankfully it's a continuing life.
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5: 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You also say you can't go to jail. But you live in a glass house, so

Chipmunk Upsy Daisy taking us ever further towards the 10 o'clock news. It's rapidly approaching a quarter to 10. And, well, I couldn't leave without paying tribute to Bobby Womack, whose birthday it would have been today. This is one of his finest performances.

Wilton Felder and the great Bobby Womack inherit the win the title track of Wilton Felder's 1980 LP. We've been putting the world to rights, have Adrian and I. You'll be listening to more of Adrian after the 10 o'clock news. That's it from me for today. Whatever else you're up to, stay hydrated, stay safe, stay cool, and have a great day.

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0: 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News.
1: US forces have bombed Iran after yesterday's attack on a commercial ship in the Strait of Hormuz. Iranian media says a projectile struck the area around a pier in Sirik, and the Islamic Revolutionary Guard Corps has threatened a swift and decisive response. Donald Trump said the attack on the tanker was a foolish violation of the ceasefire agreement. Venezuela's earthquake death toll has risen to 920, with hundreds still feared trapped under rubble. International rescue teams are arriving as families wait desperately for news. A UK military flight carrying British search and rescue teams, drones and specialist search dogs has also taken off from RAF Bryce Norton to help, with Prime Minister Keir Starmer offering solidarity. The Polish government is urging some citizens living in Britain to claim job seekers' allowance before returning home. Guidance on the Powerity website says UK unemployment benefits are higher than those in Poland and should be applied for before leaving. Shadow Work and Pension Secretary Helen Whateley called Britain's system a laughingstock, while officials say only around 10 people outside the UK currently receive it. The heat record for June has been broken for the third day in a row, with the Met Office confirming 37.3 degrees Celsius in Sandton Downham, Suffolk. Schools and nurseries have been forced to close, and several hospitals have declared critical incidents. The London Ambulance Service says it handled its highest number of life-threatening emergencies ever on Wednesday. Firefighters from Derbyshire and Greater Manchester Fire and Rescue Service are still tackling a wildfire on Tintwistle Moor in Glossop. The blaze is affecting about 200 hectares. The Met Office says temperatures are expected to ease this weekend, but amber and red warnings remain in place across parts of the country. A newly refurbished Crown Court in northwest London has adjourned criminal sentences because the temperature inside the dock went above the 26-degree limit. Harrow Crown Court had been due to sentence defendants in a firearms conspiracy case, including Faisal Reza. Judge Hannah Kinch said the court could not operate fairly in such difficult conditions. A new footbridge has opened to improve connectivity and save people a half-mile walk to cross Irrawash Canal. The council says the bridge will make journeys easier for local residents and visitors. Officials say the link is part of wider work to improve access across the area. That's all for now from the Amber Sound News team. I'm John Pop.
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1: Currently 24 degrees across the Amber Valley, scattered clouds and breezy south winds ease into tonight, with highs of 29 degrees today and overnight lows around 17 degrees.
0: The Amber Sound Weekend with The Exchange, Grosvenor Road, Ripley. 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This is Amber. Amber Sound FM. Amber's Saturday Social. Adrian Gill.

Well, here we are once again. Saturday morning, yeah, we're back again with your Saturday social. That's Will Young. Been in for a while, have we? Anyway, there he is with I Just Want to Love Her, getting us underway on today's Saturday social. Good to have you with us until 1 o'clock this afternoon with me, Adrian Gill. Wonderful to have you along on what has been an absolutely, it's been a melting week, hasn't it, eh? Have you coped? Have you got through it? Are we still keeping our stiff upper lip in the face of all the hysteria about the heat this week? Let's just get on with it, you know. Anyway, yeah, it was hot. Probably a little. I once lived in a hot climate for a year and managed that fine, didn't you? You hardly ever know. Well, you sort of do notice it and enjoyed it. Similar temperatures over here. Oh, dear. 32 degrees. It's nice when it's about 25, 26 over here. I love it like that. When it gets to 30s, 32 in this country, it's just so humid, isn't it? But anyway, we can't do anything about it. We just have to crack on and get on with it, don't we? Anyway, try and enjoy the good weather as much as you can. It gets a little bit cooler from today onwards. As for the show, what we've got coming up for you, well, loads of stuff as usual. A couple of quick quizzes, one in the first hour, one in the second, and in the third and final hour, we have another news connection for you. A few good songs, as ever, throughout the show, a few little talking points. And don't forget as well, we've got to tell you that if you want to get in touch with the show, if you are working this morning in the heat or whatever you're up to, drop me a line. Let me know what you're doing, where you're doing it. Even if you're doing something at home like painting or decorating, but if you're working and being, you know, sort of getting paid for it, let me know. Okay. And we'll give you a shout out on the radio. You can text in 63446 and it won't cost you any more than 15p plus your normal network rate. Or you could go onto the Amber Sound Facebook page. You'll see it there with my cartoon image and me spectacles on. And just put your comments into the little section underneath. All right, that's all you need to do. As I say, lots of good songs. We're going to crack on now with the emotions for you. This is I Should Be Dancing from them at just gone 10:08 on Amber Sound. Good to have you along. They're going to stick with us right throughout the next 3 hours. Swing your pants to this one.

0: That's the emotions. I should be dancing, yeah. Not me, though. I can't dance at all. I'm the original two left feet, me. I move like an elephant on the dance floor. Just ask the wife. She's got no toenails left after dancing with her. Anyway, it's 12 minutes past 10. Good to have you with us. We've got a quick quiz coming up in and around about half an hour's time. Two questions for you. I've not decided which ones I'm going to do yet. I've got a whole load of them for you. And I'm also going to tell you about something else which I'm planning to do in the next few weeks, if I can do it. I've got to learn a few things about the system before I can do that. We have a wonderful computerized playout system with all the songs and everything else, and you can edit stuff, this, that, and there's a few, it's a bit more modern and updated than the old one we used to have. So I'm still getting used to certain features of it, and there's one feature I need to crack before I can bring this next feature in. But we'll sort that out in the next few weeks. Right now, though, songs on the way, a couple of good ones for you. You've got Whitney Houston on the way and an absolute belter from Joe Jackson next.
1: Hello, pet. It's party time, I gather. So, what would you like this time?
2: Oh, so much, Michelle. Thank heavens you're here. I've left it a bit late this time.
1: Nothing new there, then.
2: So, I need a balloon arch. Obviously, as many balloons as you've got. The kids love them. Also, matching banners and bunting. And don't let me forget a badge and matching candles for the cake.
1: No worries. I've also extended my party bag for Lorange. You'll be spoilt for choice. So, dinner panic, pet. And I've got the tableware covered as well.
2: Oh, that's so great. Special Days does it again.
1: Whether it's a birthday, hen night or baby shower, it's what we do best. And we're open 6 days a week now, right here on Oxford Street, Ripley.
2: Wow. Thank you so much, Michelle.
1: Hey, and don't forget my invite.
3: Tonight, Tonkers is back at the Exchange in Ripley. 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The music will be in full swing all night, and while England are in action, we'll also be showing the football live on screens around the venue. Tonkers at the Exchange tonight from 9 p.m. till 2 a.m. Don't miss it.
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that's called. Trev and I just having a bit of a put your worlds to right session. And speaking of what's going off in the world, because we've got the World Cup at the moment, so I have been watching quite a lot of the games. And we're in a situation now where England play tonight, of course, and Scotland look very much as though they're on the way home, because I think there's going to be a certain... I have actually worked out the combination of the results that could keep them in. I've got to say, it's a bit of a long shot. But I have to say, fair play to the Scots. I was a little bit amused by the story this week. It said they descended on Boston and typically the Scots managed to drink the place dry. I mean, I think only the Scots could do that. They actually drank... They reckon that they have consumed... Boston, obviously, quite a big city in America. You know, lots of people going into the bars and this, that. But apparently the Scots were there, four times the normal amount of alcohol was consumed in the few days that they were in Boston. And a lot of the bars had to close. Some of the bars had to close because they basically run out of beer. And the ones that didn't started serving soft drinks. So, I don't know, it did amuse me slightly. So fair play to the old Scots. If anyone's going to drink the place dry, it's going to be them, isn't it? But they'll be back on the deep-fried Mars bars next week by the looks of it. So that's Scotland. I think the results they got, I think Croatia have got to lose by more than three goals. Algeria have got to lose by more than three goals. Or Austria have got to lose by more than three goals. And being as two of them are playing each other, I think it's a bit of a long shot. The third bottom of the third place table. So two of those teams have got to lose by more than three goals for the old Scots to survive. So there we go. Looks like they're on the way home. Hopefully England can do better than they did the other night, which was 2 hours of my life I'm not getting back, to be honest. I enjoyed the Croatia game, but oh, we were terrible against Ghana. So they need to step it up tonight against Panama. I will be watching. Hope you will too. Okay. Meanwhile, let's get back on the music. We've got some Jane Child to come. Classic from her. In fact, I say it's a classic. It's a song I loved at the time. That's coming up in a few minutes from her. And Sonny Federa right now for you. So enjoy these two. Have a little bit of a foot tap to them if you want.

0: There we go, that's Jane Child, all the way back to 1990 with that one. I remember that one being in my record collection. I think I bought it on CD single, if I remember rightly. Jane Child, yeah, Don't Want to Fall in Love, that one's called. It was, yeah, sounds very 80s, just squeaked into the 90s, that song. But yeah, good little song, that one. And we've got a quick quiz for you coming up in a few minutes' time. Before that, though, we've got Ace and Base and Brooke Coombe on the way next.
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0: always have, always will. 1998 was the year. Got a few hits, didn't they, back in the day? I've got a few hellos to do. Thank you very much for getting in touch with the show. You can still do that as well. Hi, morning, Adrian. I was welding for 36 years, got used to the heat. Ain't retirement great? Yeah, I get you. And I know a few people who worked in some absolutely steaming temperatures when it was hot weather, outside in all weathers, and some inside. Imagine working in a furnace or somewhere in this kind of stuff. Well, would you notice any difference? I don't know. Maybe, would you notice the difference? Would you, Patrick, I suppose? Hi to Kerry, Ann, morning, me and John. Hubby, just get ready to go out. And it looks like lots of drinking involved later on. Just pace yourself. Just make sure you keep your fluids levels up. I'm sure you will not have a problem doing that. And given that I know the people that you're going out with, I know you won't anyway. So hi to Gail Robertson-Sproson. Good morning to you. She says, have a fab day. Have a fab day yourself as well, Gail. Hi to John as well. John Rawson's messaged me. Hi to you, John. And Chris Wright, who's in Orkney. Nice day again up here. 21 degrees and sunny. Lovely. Lovely. He says he's working on the house with Amber Sound blasting out all day. So it's good to have you along, John. Used to live in the Amber Valley, did Chris. And... again, he still listens to us, so good to have you with us. And hi to Gail Thurn in Brailsford as well. Morning to you. Do you want to send us a request in, or you want to send us in a shout-out request? All you got to do is text in 63446. On your text, start your text with the word Amber, leave a space, plonk your message in and sign it. It'll cost you no more than 15p. Or you can do what loads of others have done and send it in on our Facebook page. You'll see it there with my face all over it. All right, so that's all you need to do. Right, time for this.
1: 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The quick quiz.
0: Okay, then, as per usual, we ask you a question. All you got to do is give us the answer. Nice, straightforward question this morning for you. At least our first one is, anyway. So, the one I've selected for you this morning. Okay, here we go, then. What happened in St. James's Park, London, this week for the first time in 360 years? Okay. So, what happened in St. James's Park, London, this week... for the first time in 360 years. That's the park that runs alongside the Mall in London as you're going towards Buckingham Palace. Been there many a time. And I'll drop a clue in about this as we go, or maybe two or three clues, all right? So what happened in St. James's Park, London this week for the first time in 360 years? You can text your answer in 63446. You know what to do. I've just told you. Send it in on Facebook as well. It's the Amber Sound Facebook page. You'll see... my show on there. Put it in the comment section underneath.

0: Red from 1982. Well, since I've heard that one. Yeah, good stuff. So what are you up to today? Are you doing anything good? Are you stopping at home or are you going out for a little refresher later on down in the old pub garden? If that's what you're doing, I might join you in a bit. I fancy a bit of a nice cold one this afternoon, so I'm getting in the mood for one of those today. So whatever it is you're up to anyway, let us know. I've got to say hi to Elaine. She's messaged me. She says she's decided she's been painting all week. And how have you been painting in this? I mean, fair play to you. She's decided to have a bit of a rest from it today. I think I'd have done it the other way around, Elaine, if I'd have been you. But then again, I'm not you, and I'm absolutely hopeless at painting anyway, so it would never come into it. But I take my hat off to you. I really do. Anyway, and hi to Steve. Steve's in Ripley, and he says he's going to be on the barbecue this afternoon, so good for you. Right, okay, we've got the quick quiz. We'll run through some of the answers after the news at 11. Up to that news, we've got Rita Ora and Gwen Stefani next.
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0: the hour for us now with a little song called Joy. Definite feel good. We're going to recap on the quick quiz. That's coming up after the news and Calvin Harris next.
1: 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News.
2: US forces have bombed Iran in response to an attack on a cargo ship in the Strait of Hormuz. US military officials say an aircraft struck missile and drone storage sites and coastal radar positions after Iran hit the Singapore-flagged Mian/V Ever Lovely. Donald Trump condemned the attack, calling it a foolish violation of the ceasefire agreement. Venezuela's earthquake death toll has risen to at least 920, with hundreds still feared trapped under rubble. International rescue teams are arriving to help search for survivors, while families continue to wait desperately for news. A UK military flight has also left RAF Bryce Northam carrying British search and rescue teams, drones and specialist dogs. The Polish government is encouraging some citizens living in Britain to claim job seekers allowance before returning home. Guidance on its parity website says UK unemployment benefit is higher than the equivalent in Poland, and claims must be made before leaving. Shadow Work and Pension Secretary Helen Whateley says the advice shows Britain's welfare system has become an international laughingstock. The heat record for June has been broken for the third day in a row, with the Met Office confirming 37.3 C in Sandton Downham, Suffolk. Schools and nurseries have closed, a hosepipe ban is in place in Kent, and hospitals have declared critical incidents. The London Ambulance Service says it faced its highest number of life-threatening emergencies ever on Wednesday. Firefighters from Derbyshire and Greater Manchester Fire and Rescue Service are tackling a wildfire on Tintwistle Moor in Glossop. The blaze is affecting about 200 hectares, while the Met Office says eastern England is expected to see the highest temperatures again. An amber warning remains in place across the East Midlands as the heatwave continues. A new footbridge has opened to improve connectivity and save people a half-mile walk to cross Irrawash Canal. The council says the bridge will make local journeys easier and provide a better route across the waterway. It is the latest scheme aimed at improving access for residents in the area. Organisers of the Ramathon have issued heat advice to runners ahead of Sunday's race. They say no run is worth risking your health as temperatures remain high across the country. The warning comes as race day conditions are expected to be challenging for anyone taking part. That's all for now from the Amber Sound News team. I'm Work Experience newsreader Remy Carson.
1: Amber Weather with Paradise Windows, manufacturing the very best in Rahal windows and doors for over 20 years to the trade and public.
2: Currently 25 degrees across the Amber Valley. Sunny spells continue today with highs of 28 degrees. Then a breezy, partly cloudy evening and overnight lows around 16 degrees.
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0: Into our number two with Calvin Harris. And we'll be coming back. It's just coming up to 7 minutes past 11. Hope you're having a good Saturday so far. It feels a little bit cooler, a bit fresher today. Or maybe it's because we've got the air conditioning on in here. So. It'll probably be absolutely boiling outside later. I think we're going up to 27 degrees today. Anyway, I think that's the maximum. So a little bit cooler, maybe a bit more comfortable as well. And then tomorrow it drops down back to about 23. So we'll have people stop moaning about the weather. You know, oh, God, oh, it's too hot. There's warm and there's warm. And this is warm. I'm soaked through. Look at me. I'm soaked through. Yeah, have an ice cream. Have an ice cream and enjoy it. Right, OK. Where are we then? It's quick quiz time. I said I'd recap, and it's our usual time to recap after our first quick quiz. So here we go.
1: 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The quick quiz.
0: So your question this week was, what happened in St James's Park, London, this week for the first time in 360 years? Interesting answers coming in. Elaine in Riddings has asked me, was it that the lake dried up? Hi to Michelle. She says, is it no changing of the guard due to weather? Interesting answer. Diane in Crete said, it didn't rain. Okay. Pete and Heaney said, he's also gone for no changing of the guard due to the weather. Luke in Kiel says, was it closed due to the hot weather? And Carl in Swanwick has gone for, they allowed topless sunbathing. right, okay, well, I can say that none of those are correct, actually. I'll give you a little clue. What can you see at St James's Park that you would not see in most other parks? So, you'd see them in St James's Park, but not this one. Is to do with that. So,
1: Amber Sound FM. The quick quiz.
0: So, what do you reckon, okay? What would you see in St James's Park that you probably wouldn't see in most other parks? Pretty unique to that particular park, and it involves that. In the meantime, here's Steve Harley.

0: Steve Harley and Cockney Rebel and his version of the Beatles' Here Comes the Sun. Which was a George Harrison composition, I think, wasn't it? That was. Just coming up to 12 minutes past 11 on your Saturday social. Good to have you with us and hope you're going to stick with us through till 1 o'clock. Now, one of the things, it always amazes me how these scientists and things like that know this stuff, right? Okay, so like, for example, astronomers apparently have discovered that the centre of the galaxy, the Milky Way, contains a massive cloud of alcohol, a molecule that smells like raspberries and rum. So if you could smell the galactic core, it might just remind you of a fruity cocktail, they said. So the thing is, right, so I mean, I'm not disputing it, but how do they know? If it's the centre of the galaxy, the furthest we've travelled is to the moon, isn't it? So the furthest we've ever, mankind's ever been. So how would you know what it smells like at the centre of the galaxy? I don't know. Maybe someone can answer that question. Anyway, so there we go. And apparently, here's another one as well that I picked up on. Isaac Newton, who was famous, obviously, for the laws of motion and gravity. And he's actually, I didn't know this, he's actually credited with inventing the cat flap. Yeah, the cat flap. So, and apparently legend has it that he cut two holes in his laboratory door, a large one for his cat and a smaller one for her kittens to stop them getting in and interrupting his work. And I remember, cat flaps, they don't work, actually, on some animals. We had a cat flap fitted. We decided to fit one on our downstairs loo door, and it stopped the cat. You know what they say about dogs? I know I'm sounding like I'm changing the subject here. What they say about dogs, if you have a dog, you'll never go to the loo on your own ever again. I can vouch for that. I have a lovely corgi collie cross and sort of follows me everywhere. And we had this cat flap in the downstairs loo. Yep, kept the cats out. And there I was, communing with nature. All of a sudden, crash, bang, wallop, and the dog bashes his head straight through, looking up at me, all innocently, and this, that, and the other. So I'm not sure they were. Anyway, yeah, Isaac Newton invented the cat flap. So there we go. Right, okay. Where are we on the quick quiz front? Let's just have a look. Have we had any more answers? Not yet. Okay, so the clue I gave you, what happened in St. James's Park, London this week for the first time in 360 years? Had a few answers like the lake dried up and no changing of the guard due to hot weather, topless sunbathing. All of those were wrong. I gave you a clue and it involves something that you will see at Hyde Park that you probably don't see on any other parks. It's unique, something that is unique. Not Hyde Park, what am I on about? St. James's Park, I apologise. St. James's Park, it's pretty unique to that. And you see these on St. James's Park and it's actually related to this particular thing. What is it? Okay, we'll have a recap and I'll give you the answer after the next couple of songs. We've got Ollie Alexander to come and Pet Shop Boys next.
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0: That's Ollie Alexander and When We Kiss. Formerly of Years and Years. Not sure if he's still with him or if he's just going out on his own these days. And before that, classic from Pet Shop Boys and Domino Dancing. And yeah, Watch Them All Fall Down, which is a bit like me when I'm on the dance floor, especially after a couple of beers. Anyway, Mark's been in touch. He's he is one of our Scottish listeners. So, hi, this is as sick as getting at the moment, he said. But I could have told you before we went out we were going to be on the first flight home. But he says, I'm struggling to work out how Scotland can stay in the tournament. Apparently, it is doable, apparently. It is still doable, but it's getting slimmer and slimmer. Now, apparently, right, so this is how it goes, right, Mark? If Algeria beat Austria by more than 3 goals, or Austria beat Algeria by 2 goals or more, okay, they've then got to rely on, you know, on others as well, like Ghana beating Croatia by 3 goals or more, and Congo not winning. So if that little sequence of events happens, then Scotland will go up into eighth place and thereby qualify for the next round. But I have to say it's a bit of a long... I can't... I mean, if Austria or Algeria beat each other, then, you know, they're going to be... You know, they're going to cancel each other out anyway. So it's all about Croatia, I think, on top of Austria or Algeria winning by 2 or 3 goals or more. And then the Democratic Republic of Congo have not got to win. Okay, so that's a bit of a combination, but it's looking less and less likely. Does that make sense, Mark? If it does to you, it certainly it doesn't to me. I don't even know if I've worked it out myself right anyway. Anyway, never mind. Did you work this out?
1: 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The quick quiz.
0: I was digging myself a bit of a hole there. And like I always say, if you're in a hole, Aid, stop digging. Right, so I'll just find myself another one to jump into. Right, so the question was, what happened in St. James's Park, London this week for the first time in 360 years? Loads of answers. Had some further answers. Jason in Alfreton went for salmon in the lake. Sue in Alfreton went for, was there fish in the lake? And no, it's neither of those two. Ian in Reading went for swans nesting in the lake. And Tony in Mayhay, is it a bird introduced like ospreys? It's none of those. However, Michelle from Special Days, Tom in Pinkston, Ian in Reading's got it right. It is that pelican chicks were born. Pelicans, pretty unique to St. James's Park. They were born for the first time in 360 years. Right, so your next question then, which is Britain's busiest railway interchange? Okay, Britain's busiest railway interchange. You know how to get in touch? Text in, Facebook. Want to hear from you.
1: 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The Quick Quiz.
0: So, Britain's busiest interchange. What is it? Okay, start sending your answers. Clean Bandit. No.

0: That's Daughtry. And What About Now? It's a good song, that. I like that one. And before that, we had Clean Bandit and Cry Baby. We're just past the halfway point on another Saturday social for you here on Saturday morning into Saturday afternoon. Don't forget, Martin's along later on with your Saturday request show, the international request show between 1 and 4. So you can start sending them in any time now, really. Okay, so quick quiz question then. Which is Britain's busiest railway interchange? We'll have a check-up after Beverly Knight and Sabrina Carpenter next.
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0: Beverly Knight, Greatest Day on Amber Sound. It's your Saturday social through till 1 o'clock as we are hurtling towards midday and Saturday afternoon. On another fine day in the Amber Valley. It's a bit cloudy through this window at the moment. I'm sure the sun's going to be out in a bit though, and it's going to be another warm day today, not quite as hot as it has been. Right, so let's crack on with this.
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0: So your second question today was a very simple one. Which is Britain's busiest railway interchange? Okay, so we had Tom in Pinkston and Cliff in Hena have both gone for Birmingham New Street. Okay. Claire in Ripley and Lisa in Oakethorpe have both gone for Crewe Junction. Both are incredibly busy, I have to say, but they are not the busiest, all right? Not the busiest. I think New Street's got the most passengers going through the station, but in terms of the junction, it's not the busiest. However, Anne Miles and Simon in Hena, they have got it right, and I will tell you in just a little while. Now, what clue can I drop in? What clue can I drop in? Okay, here we go. Listen to this. Did you hear that? That's your clue. Right, that's all you're getting. And we'll give you the answer just after midday. So there you go.
1: 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The Quick Quiz.
0: Ah, love this one. From the Police's Don't Stand So Close to Me. Of course, got some Olivia Dean as well to come. And some Nirvana a little bit later too.

almost at the end of our second hour here on Saturday Social. And we have Jelly Roll and Nirvana taking us up to the news and weather. And of course, quick quiz answer after the news at midday.

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0: Jelly Roll. And I am not okay. Nice song that. Okay, a quick quiz answer coming up after the news at midday. And of course, we have another news connection in the final hour. Just a bit of fun to play along with at home. But it's all gonna be alright. After the next song, after the news, which is Madonna.
1: 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News.
2: US forces have bombed Iran after an attack on a commercial ship in the Strait of Hormuz. The US military said aircraft struck missile and drone storage sites and coastal radar positions. Iranian media reported a projectile hit the area around a pier in Sirik, and the Islamic Revolutionary Guard Corps warned the response would be swift and decisive. Venezuela has been hit by a series of earthquakes that have killed at least 920 people. International rescue teams are arriving as hundreds more are feared trapped under rubble. The UK has sent a military flight from RAF Brisnorton carrying British search and rescue teams, drones and specialist search dogs to help with the response. The Home Secretary, Yvette Cooper, has announced a new refugee sponsorship route into the UK. She says capped, safe and legal routes would help restore confidence in the asylum system. The government says the scheme is designed to provide a controlled way for people to come to Britain while reducing pressure on the wider system. The heat record for June has been broken for the third day in a row, with 37. The Met Office says schools and nurseries have been forced to close while hospitals have declared critical incidents. Firefighters in Glossop are also tackling a wildfire on Tintwistle Moor. A recently refurbished Crown Court in northwest London has adjourned criminal sentences because of the heat. At Harrow Crown Court, temperatures in the dock went above the 26-degree limit, delaying hearings including a firearms case linked to the fatal shooting of PC Sharon Bishinivsky. Judge Hannah Kinch said the court could not keep stopping and starting. A father has been bitten by Britain's only venomous snake while paddleboarding in Suffolk. Zach Brown, 39, was at Cavenham Heath National Nature Reserve when he stepped on an adder hidden in the grass. He was taken to Addenbrooke's Hospital in Cambridge, where doctors treated him with anti-venom and kept him overnight. A family in Magorka has been left with a £30,000 hospital bill after Lynn Smith, 59, from Colchester, cracked her skull on a marble floor. Her daughter, Rose Rushbrook, said the family had assumed their travel insurance covered everyone in the household. Mrs. Smith remains unable to speak after emergency surgery and a medically induced coma. That's all for now from the Amber Sound News Team. I'm James Miller.
1: Amber Weather with Paradise Windows, manufacturing the very best in Rahow windows and doors for over 20 years to the trade and public.
2: Currently 26 degrees across the Amber Valley, scattered clouds and a breezy south wind continue through the afternoon with highs of 28 degrees, then overnight lows around 23 degrees.
1: 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A great time every time, where X marks the spot.
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4: Oh my God, I'm heartily sorry for having offended thee. And I detest all my sins, because I dread the loss of heaven and the pain of hell, but most of all because I love thee, and I want so badly to be good.

0: be with us here till 1 o'clock. Then Martin takes over with your Saturday, your international request show. Also later today, Jonathan Turner's going to hear between 4 and 6. All the usual stuff, greatest hits and all that. And Matt between 6 and 9, he'll be taking you on his dance through his all the stuff that gets your pants swinging on the dance floor. All the latest stuff going off there. And then between 9 and midnight, Simon's back. With his, it sort of takes you through a musical journey, does Simon, of the various years. And then finally, going into Sunday morning, Danny Nightingale with the Ibiza House Party. That's how your day is looking today on Amber Sound. Right now, it's time to give you the answer to this.
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0: Okay, so I simply asked you then, which is Britain's busiest railway interchange? And had numerous answers: Birmingham New Street, Crewe Junction. We also had Lewes in Somercote. Said, is it Derby Junction? It's not Derby. And Les in Ripley, it's not St Pancras King's Cross either. However, Anne Miles got it right. Simon in Hena, Tom in Pinkston, Heather in South Normanton, all scoring with a direct hit. Well, with 20.4 million passengers annually and 2,000 trains daily, the busiest railway interchange in Britain is Clapham Junction in London. Yeah, you can imagine, see it now, can't you? Yeah, so that's the busiest interchange. Some good answers, though. Crewe's pretty high up the list, so is New Street. I'm not sure where Derby sits, although it is pretty sort of central with trains going all over the place, isn't it? But there you go. The answer was Clapham Junction. So, we've got News Connection to come.
1: 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The Quick Quiz.
0: So, just a bit of fun to play along at home. That's coming up right after Wild Cherry. That'll be 4 clues. Two spoken, two musical. Meantime, let's play that funky music. 8 minutes past 12.

0: hot summer of 76. Mrs. Hart, we had 3 months of it. Right. Not 1976 again. Oh, no. That's why I'll cherry play that funky music. Apologies to Chris Pawley. I missed that one, Chris. But yes, you got it right as well on today's quick quiz. That second question coming in with Clapham Junction. I just missed that. Just had a, forgot to do a quick check of Facebook before I gave the answers out. So well done to you, Chris. You got it right. So we're now looking at our news. So every week we talk about, I give you some clues about something that's been in the news this week. Sometimes it's a bit obscure, a bit off the wall, a bit offbeat or something. Just generally try and keep it lighthearted and sort of positive. So we try and keep away from all that serious political stuff and all that kind of thing. So we try and keep it sort of, you know, light. So today's news story, and we do on every week, I give you four clues, two kind of spoke verbal clues and two musical ones. So I'll play you a couple of songs. So here's your first one. See if you can guess what the news story is this week. So another record tumbled on Monday afternoon. Another record tumbled on Monday afternoon. So what do you think that news story could be? We're talking about tumbling records here. So what's that relating to? So I'll give you another clue, I'll give you a musical clue next. On the way, that's going to be coming up in a few minutes' time after Tate McRae and Prince next.
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1999, the legendary Prince. Never made a bad record, did he? Okay, I've had Joe on. I wasn't going to go down this rabbit hole again, Joe, but he's on about Scotland and the football tonight and tomorrow. And he says, just go through the Scottish scenario again. Right, I'll try and do it as clear as I can. So Austria and Algeria play each other. Now, either one of those can go below Scotland, depending on the result. It's got to be Austria losing by 4 and Algeria losing by more than 2, all right, or 3. So either one of those puts either one of those below Scotland. If Croatia lose by, I think it's 3 goals, they'll go below Scotland. So any of those happens. And if the Democratic Republic of Congo drop points, that scenario will keep Scotland in. Highly unlikely to happen, no. Does that explain it? There we go. Been down the rabbit hole once again. Anyway, not about Scotland. England play tonight, for goodness sake. I'm going to think we haven't got a game. So England on the way tonight. What time's kickoff? 9 o'clock again, is it? But they need to pick up the pace a bit better than the other night against Ghana. Dear me. Anyway, right. It's I'm not going down the football rabbit hole again, actually, because I could go on about that all day. So it's time for another clue for you. This is your news connection this week. And the first clue I gave you is another record tumbled on Monday afternoon. Right, so what sort of record are we talking about? Well, this might give you a clue. This is your second clue. It's your musical one. And this is Junior Senior. Catchy is as catchy goes, is this one.

0: Gallagher and Lyle, Heart on My Sleeve, all the way back to, it's about 76, I think, that one. Okay, so clues then. For today's News Connection, another record tumbled on Monday afternoon. Your second clue was Move Your Feet by Junior Senior. That was your second clue. That was your musical clue. So I'll give you your third clue now. Six World Cups. And it's all set for an 18th goal in the back of the net. There you go, see. I'm good at these rhymes, aren't I? Shakespeare. Right, so six World Cups and it's all set for an 18th goal in the back of the net on top of Move Your Feet by Junior Senior and another record tumbled on Monday afternoon. You're probably getting it now. There'll be another musical clue coming up just a little while after Frankie Goes to Hollywood and Steps next.
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Bit of Frankie Goes to Hollywood for you on your Saturday morning. Right then, so it's time for your final clue on the News Connection. How are you getting on with it at home? So clue number one was Monday afternoon was a broken record. I played you, it was another record tumbled on Monday afternoon, I should say. I changed it slightly. So another record tumbled on Monday afternoon. Then I played Move Your Feet by Junior Senior, which is your first musical clue. Your third clue and second verbal clue was six World Cups and it's all set for an 18th goal in the back of the net. So you're probably getting there by now. Here is your second musical clue from Cruella. And this is Broken Record. So you're getting it now, aren't you?

0: That's Doves. That's called Cold Dreaming. And before that, we had Cruella with Broken Record, which was your fourth and final clue on today's News Connection. And before that, we had six World Cups and It's All Set for an 18th goal in the back of the net. We played Move Your Feet by Junior Senior, and your first clue was another record tumbled on Monday afternoon. You've probably guessed it by now, and of course it was about Lionel Messi, who got his broke the record for the number of goals in World Cup finals. 18 goals he scored across six separate FIFA World Cup finals, and he's broken the record in both the men's and women's games, taking him past previous record holders Miroslav Klose in the men's game with 16 goals, and the women's Women World Cup's martyrs, 17 goals. So there you go. It was Lionel Messi breaking the goal-scoring record in the FIFA World Cup. You knew that, didn't you? Yeah. Anyway, coming up after the news. Up to the news. We've got songs from Brian Adams on the way and The Weeknd next.
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0: Adams rounding up the proceedings on another Saturday Social with All or Nothing. That's it from me. Thank you very much for the lend of your ears for the last 3 hours. You've enjoyed it as much as I've enjoyed doing it for you. And we'll be back again next week with more quizzes, more good music, another news connection. 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
2: US forces have bombed Iran in a powerful response to an attack on a commercial ship in the Strait of Hormuz. The US military says an aircraft struck Iranian missile and drone storage locations and coastal radar sites after Iran hit Milash V Ever Lovely with a one-way attack drone. Donald Trump condemned the strike as a foolish violation of the ceasefire agreement. Venezuela has been hit by earthquakes that have killed at least 920 people, with hundreds still feared trapped under rubble. International rescue teams are arriving to help search for survivors. In a message on social media, Hector Bilo said, "You gave your own life for our daughter after a mother died saving her child in the quakes." The Polish government is encouraging some citizens living in Britain to claim UK unemployment benefits before returning home. Guidance on its priority website says it is worth checking eligibility for Job Seekers Allowance before leaving the UK because payments are higher than in Poland. Shadow Work and Pensions Secretary Helen Whateley said Britain has become world-renowned for its soft-touch benefits handouts. More than 600 flights have been delayed at Heathrow and Gatwick because of thunderstorms. The disruption comes as stormy weather affects the south of the UK, with passengers facing long waits and knock-on delays across the network. Forecasters say the unsettled conditions are adding to a difficult day for travellers at both airports. Firefighters from Derbyshire and Greater Manchester Fire and Rescue Service are still tackling a wildfire on Tintwistle Moor in Glossop. The blaze is affecting an area of about 200 hectares. It comes as high temperatures continue across the country, with emergency crews already stretched by the heat and other weather-related incidents. A new river bridge is open to boost connectivity. The council says the new footbridge will save people a half-mile walk to cross Erewash Canal. Local leaders say the crossing should make journeys easier for people in the area and improve links on foot for everyday travel. A replica Spitfire has been unveiled ahead of a village carnival. The model fighter plane has taken a team of volunteers several months to complete. Organisers say the display is set to be a highlight of the event and a fitting tribute to the work put in by the volunteers. That's all for now from the Amber Sound News team. I'm John Palmer.
1: Amber Weather with Paradise Windows, manufacturing the very best in Rahal windows and doors for over 20 years to the trade and public.
2: Currently 27 degrees across the Amber Valley. Ripley stays warm and breezy this afternoon with highs of 29 degrees. Then a mild, partly cloudy evening follows.
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DJ Perez, Sailor Song, starting the hour off with Florence and the Machine, Spectrum. Welcome along to yet another Saturday International Request Show with Martin Andrew Yates. Keep those tunes coming in. Two ways. We've got the Ampersand Facebook post plus good old text, which incidentally is 64446. Start your text, Amber, leave a space. Then the tune of your choice. I'll do my very best to get it on. A big thank you to Adrian Gill, the man with the Cheshire Cat smile. He'll be back on your radio between 10 and 1 next Saturday with the Saturday Social. Keep it locked.

0: Curtis Rick, ready to go. Ready to go indeed. After the break, we've got some Ultravox followed by House of Pain. Keep it locked.
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House of Pain, Jump Around. 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He looks a bit odd, actually, and my pleasure playing it. I hope you liked it, Richard. And before that, Ultravox, him. That one going out to Sue. Daft Enough at the bottom of Oxford Street in Ripley at the Lighthouse Charity Shop. Keep it locked. Keep it loaded. Gail and Andy Pandy, your two are up next.

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1: This is Captain Tobias Wilcock welcoming you aboard Coconut Airways Flight 3722 Bridgetown, Barbados. We will be flying at an height of 32,000 feet and at an airspeed of approximately 600 miles per hour. Refreshment will be served at takeoff. 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

0: Typically Tropical, Barbados. That one going out to Andy Pandy up there at Chesterfield. And before that, Posh Lady, Venga Boys, Shalalalalalalala, whatever. And are you enjoying that, Gail? Lovely day for a party, actually. If you're having one, of course. What we got coming up after the break? Electricity, followed by the Shinedown. Keep it locked, keep it loaded. 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

Shine Down, Second Chance, that one going out to PPP, Predictive Patin Pinkston, and before that, OMD, Orchestral Maneuvers in the Doll, Electricity, that one just for Julie Aston, hope you enjoyed them, my pleasure playing them, keep those tunes coming in, two ways, we've got the Ampersand Facebook post, plus good old text, which incidentally is 64446, start your text Amber, leave a space, then the tune of your choice.

0: moments and whatnots. Girls on Ampersand FM. That one going out to a Shane Swifty Swallow. Before that, ELO, Electric Light Orchestra, The Diary of Horace Wim. That one going out to John Rawson. Hope you enjoyed them chaps. My pleasure playing them. And what we got after the break? A bit of Lou Christie. And a very good afternoon to Sean, currently scoffing on his chocolate melts. And hope you enjoy them. Have a nice cup of coffee. Wash it down with.
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Luigi, Alfredo, Giovanni, Sacco, no wonder they called him Lou Christie. Lightning Strikes on Ampersand FM, just for you, John. After the break, we've got one for you. Bendy Wendy Wednesday, and nice to have you along, and your tune is after the break.

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Martin Garrix featuring Bono and The Ed. We are the people. That one going out to Bendy Wendy Wednesday. And glad you enjoyed it, Wendy. My pleasure playing it. Going to take you to the news and weather with Alex Warren. Ordinary weather being out the round. Stained glass window. Keep it locked. 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I'll be back.

thoughts will fade eventually. So if our time is running out, day after day, we'll make the mundane a masterpiece. Oh my, my, oh my, my love, I take one look at you, you're taking

0: 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News.
1: US forces have bombed Iran in what Donald Trump called a powerful response to an attack on a commercial ship in the Strait of Hormuz. Iranian media says a projectile struck near a pier in Sirte, while the Islamic Revolutionary Guard Corps warned the strike would not go unanswered and promised a swift and decisive reply. Venezuela has been hit by deadly earthquakes that have killed at least 920 people, with hundreds still feared trapped under rubble. International rescue teams are arriving as families wait desperately for news. A UK military flight has now left RAF Brize Norton, carrying British search and rescue teams, drones and specialist search dogs to support the response.

0: While the government has also been urged to tighten checks on people claiming benefits after criticism that the system is too easy to exploit. More than 600 flights have been delayed at Heathrow and Gatwick because of thunderstorms and stormy weather south of the UK. The disruption has affected passengers across both airports, with delays building through the day. Forecasters say unsettled conditions could continue to affect travel plans as airlines work to clear the backlog. In Derbyshire, organisers of the Ramathon in Derby have issued heat advice ahead of Sunday's race. They say no run is worth risking your health as temperatures remain high. Runners are being urged to take the warning seriously, with the event expected to draw large numbers through the city centre. Also in Derbyshire, the Long Eaton Special Needs School is getting young people into work. The school is being highlighted for helping pupils move on to employment, giving them practical support and experience. It is being seen as a positive step for students preparing for life after education. That's all for now from the Amber Sound News team. I'm Work Experience newsreader Remy Carson.
1: Amber Weather with Paradise Windows, manufacturing the very best in Rahal windows and doors for over 20 years to the trade and public.
0: Currently 28 degrees across the Amber Valley. Sunny spells continue this afternoon with highs of 29 degrees, then turning breezier and cooler overnight, with lows around 16 degrees.
1: Amber's Saturday.

0: Charlie XCX, Sympathy Is a Knife, starting the hour off with Little Mix and Wings on Amber Sound FM. Welcome along to the second hour of the Saturday International Request Show with Martin Andrew Yates International for one of three reasons. Luca in Milan will always have us on, as well as Fred and Joy in the States. But we've got two listening from Florida today. That's Yvonne and Nev. Nice to have you along. You've got a request in the last hour. What we got coming up? Benson Boone, Keep It Locked.
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0: Benson Boone, sorry, I'm here for somebody else on Ambersound FM. Very good afternoon to John Reynolds over there in Selston, a.k.a. Mr. Steak, a.k.a. Percy Thrower. Where you been? And very good afternoon to Isabel. Thank you for listening. After the break, we've got some Sixpence, None the Richer, followed by Maxi Priest. Keep it locked, keep it loaded. 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

Mike Supreme. Wild World. Definitely is. That one going out to Cookie. And before that, Sixpence, None the Richer. Kiss Me. Keep those tunes coming in two ways. Amber Sound Facebook post plus good old text, which is 64446. Start your text, Amber. Leave a space. Then your answer, not your answer. What is it? I think it's the heat. Your answer is tomorrow.

0: Paolo Nutini, Pencil Full of Lead, just for you, Debbie. And before that, Young'un, Take My Number, that one going out to Diane. Keep those tunes coming in two ways. After the break, we've got some Who, followed by Visage. Very good afternoon to Sean, munching on those chocolate things. And Ringo, wonder what Ringo's up to.
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2: Hello, pet. 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
3: 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I've left it a bit late this time.
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2: 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And I've got the tableware covered as well.
3: Oh, that's so great. Special Days does it again.
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3: Wow. Thank you so much, Michelle.
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4: Tonight, Tonkers is back at the Exchange in Ripley. 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The music will be in full swing all night, and while England are in action, we'll also be showing the football live on screens around the venue. Tonkers at the Exchange tonight from 9 p.m. till 2 a.m. Don't miss it.
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AKA Visage, Fade to Grey. That one going out to Ringo over there in a very hot Tahina. And before that, The Who, Pinball Wizard. That one going out to Sean. Currently munching on those chocolate things and a nice cup of coffee. Can't fault you.

Good old Ozzy. Black Sabbath, Paranoid. That one going out to Rob the Pebble Stone. And before that, special version just for you, Gail. Robinson Sproston, Buddy Holly and the Crickets with a lot of help from the Royal Philharmonic. Special version just for you every day. What we got coming up? Some E17 and Maloko. Keep it locked. And very good afternoon to John Reynolds again from Selston. You had to nip out, didn't you? I bet you've been to a trip, actually, to San Miguel.

0: Maluko. Sing it back. That one going out to Andy in Posterfield. He's a posh lad, actually. And before that, East 57th Street, Saturday. That one going out to Margot. And after the break, we've got some Lionel Richie. Keep it locked.
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Lionel Richie. Running with the night, that one just for you, Robert. Going to take you to the news and weather with Enrique Iglesias. After the weather, we've got loads more requests, but after the weather, rather, we've got the news, the weather being out the round, stained glass window. Keep it locked.

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1: US forces have bombed Iran in response to an attack on a commercial ship in the Strait of Hormuz. The US military said aircraft struck Iranian missile and drone storage locations and coastal radar sites. Donald Trump called the drone strike on AIM/V Ever Lovely a foolish violation of the ceasefire agreement, while Iranian media reported a projectile hit Sirik in southern Iran. Venezuela's earthquake death toll has risen to at least 920 people, with hundreds still feared trapped under rubble. International rescue teams are arriving as families wait desperately for news. A separate report says Hector Bello wrote on social media to his partner, saying she gave her own life for their daughter in the quakes. Home Secretary Yvette Cooper has announced a new refugee sponsorship route into the UK. She says capped safe and legal routes would help restore confidence in the asylum system. The move comes as the government faces continuing pressure over migration policy and the use of asylum accommodation. More than 600 flights have been delayed at Heathrow and Gatwick because of thunderstorms. Many of the disruptions are linked to stormy weather south of the UK. Forecasters say the unsettled conditions have affected a large number of passengers, with delays building throughout the day. Organisers of Ramathon in Derby have warned runners that no run is worth risking your health ahead of Sunday's event. The advice comes as temperatures remain high across Derbyshire. Competitors have been urged to take heat precautions and listen to their bodies during the race. A new footbridge has opened to boost connectivity, with the council saying it will save people a half-mile walk to cross Erewash Canal. The bridge is expected to improve access for local walkers and commuters. Officials say the new route should make journeys shorter and more convenient. Organisers of Tideswell Carnival have unveiled a replica Spitfire ahead of the event. The display has been put in place before the carnival gets underway. It adds to the build-up for the annual celebration in Tideswell. That's all for now from the Amber Sound News Team. I'm James Miller.
0: Amber Weather with Paradise Windows, manufacturing the very best in Rahal windows and doors for over 20 years to the trade and public.
1: Currently 28 degrees across the Amber Valley. Scattered clouds linger this afternoon, then tonight stays warm and breezy with overnight lows around 22 degrees.
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0: Billy Butler, Can't Live Without You. That one going out to Virtual Kiss Sue. I hope you enjoyed that. And starting the hour with Herbert Hunter, I Was Born to Love You. That one going out to Carlo. I hope you're enjoying your holiday. And you have another nice time. And by the way, hour three of the Saturday International Request Show. Welcome along to a very busy show. Plenty more tunes to whet your appetite. Keep it locked.
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2: Hello, pet. 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
2: 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So, dinner panic, pet. 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
3: Wow. Thank you so much, Michelle.
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Planet Funk, Chase the Sun. That one going out to the Tequila Twins over there in Florida, live and loud. Yvonne and Neville Insley, you have a good time, guys, and I'll see you when you get back. You take care. And Big Andy Andrew, what's this? Big one for you, chap. Lot of candles on that cane. Enjoy your tune.

AC/DC, for those about to rock, we salute you. That one going out to Big Andy Andrew over there in Belper. Happy 60 candles, Big Andy. You need a big cake for those. And I hope Jack the Warhammer is looking after you. And I hope you're celebrating with a nice coffee and some Turkish delight. My pleasure playing it. And thank you for listening.

0: Meatloaf, peel out. That one going out to John Cliff. John Cliff, we got there in the end, didn't we? And before that, the sweet Little Willie. That one going out to Claire Hopper up there in Geordieland. Hope you enjoyed that, Claire. My pleasure playing it. And after me, 4 till 6, it's Jonathan Turner with Reverse Sakura. 6 till 9, it's Matt Fury with the A-List Show and those Dance Floor Destroyers. 9 till 12, it's the Simon Griffin with the Chart Roulette Show. 12 till 3, it's Danny Nightingale with what he does best, the Ibiza House Party. Keep it locked. We've got some Then Jericho on its way next.
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That one going out to Mel in Derby. Hope you're all right, Mel. Doing a bit of sunning, are you? And before that, Lady Gaga and Bruno Mars, Die With a Smile, just for you, Rebecca.

0: Undertones, Comes the Summer. That one going out to Dazzler. And before that, Harold Melvin and the Blue Notes. Wake Up Everybody. That one going out to Shawnee Boy. Hope you enjoyed that. What we got coming up? Shattered Dreams, Johnny H. Jazz, just for you, Vanessa.
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4: 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This is the Saturday

0: Shattered Dreams. That one going out to Vanessa. Big thank you for taking part today and filling the show. Catch me tomorrow between 1 and 4 with the Sunday International Car Park Show, home of the TV themes and that mystery film theme. Great prize to give away tomorrow. Gonna end the show with some Genesis, just for you, John Reynolds from Selston. Take care, JT up next.
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1: US forces have bombed Iran in response to an attack on a commercial ship in the Strait of Hormuz. American aircraft struck missile and drone storage sites and coastal radar positions after Iran hit Emmett/V. Ever lovely. Donald Trump called it a foolish violation of the ceasefire, while Iran warned the strike on Syria would not go unanswered. Venezuela's earthquake death toll has risen to 920, with hundreds still feared trapped under rubble as rescue teams arrive from overseas. A UK military flight has now left RAF Bryce Norton carrying British search and rescue teams, drones and specialist search dogs. Prime Minister Keir Starmer said the UK stands in solidarity with those affected. Police in Solihull are rolling out new traffic enforcement cameras at the A34 Stratford Road and Richard Lewis Way Junction in Shirley. The first site is already operating against banned U-turns, with three more locations due to follow. Drivers caught breaking the rules could face a £70 penalty, reduced to £35 if paid quickly. A benefits fraudster has been caught working at a holiday park, despite pocketing £26,000 after claiming he was too weak to get dressed. Graham Gannon, 63, from Beccles and living on a boat in Lowestoft, admitted falsely claiming personal independent payments while carrying out maintenance work, including painting, landscaping and unblocking toilets. HGVs could be blocked from using the A244 through Oxshott overnight after more than 450 people signed a petition calling for tougher enforcement. The Federation of Oxshott Residents and Associations wants an MPR cameras, speed cameras and safer crossings, saying lorries ignore the overnight ban and speeding remains a problem on the road. Drivers in Derbyshire are being given a chance to have their say on new speed limits in Holloway, where a four-year road closure is set to end. The story says there is a lighter end of tunnel for Holloway Butchers as the closure nears its end, with the road reopening expected to improve access. A family in Colchester is facing a £30,000 hospital bill after Lynn Smith was injured on holiday in Majorca. The 59-year-old collapsed in her hotel lobby, cracked her skull on a marble floor, and later needed specialist medical repatriation. Her daughter, Rose Rushbrook, said the family had assumed the insurance covered everyone in the household. That's all for now from the Amber Sound News team. I'm John Palmer.
0: Amber weather with Paradise Windows, manufacturing the very best in Rahal windows and doors for over 20 years to the trade and public.
1: Currently 28 degrees across the Amber Valley, sunny spells and a breezy southwest wind continue, with highs of 30 degrees this afternoon and a milder, partly cloudy evening ahead.
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0: Amber's Weekend Warm-Up.

Duran Duran, Evil Woman here at Ember Sound FM. Right, okay, what I'm going to do is I'm going to get the mentioning of the weather out the way, all right? Wow, I'm in it. There we go, sorted. You can tell me off now if I mention the W, weather word, again before six, okay? Cheers to Martin, he's back tomorrow from one for the Sunday car park. He might call it the sweaty Sunday car park, but he might not. Anyway, I've got Reverse the Chorus on. Do you fancy having a go and seeing if you know what this is?

0: got some good news for you, because you think you know that, don't you? Yeah, you do. Just go on, let me know.
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Another reminder of Reverse the Chorus is on at Cheryl Cole on after Joel Corry.

Daryl and Will I Am. Three words, half four, not heard that for ages. It is Amber Sound, 107.2, 98.4 FM, me till 6, Matt here from 6 o'clock today. And another reminder of Reverse the Chorus then. Do you know what this is? Here.

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0: You might not have been expecting me to say that I've got the Venga Boys on after Marissa Rose and Dave Lee next.

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0: going to play you that just before 5 o'clock today, and I've got some Lady Gaga on after Teddy Swims next.
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1: 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A great time every time, where X marks the spot.

Jerry Halliwell on your radio. You weren't expecting that either, were you? No, Venger Boys and Jerry Halliwell. Biggest variety of music in the area, I reckon. Reverse the chorus like this, and Tony and Tracy have got the artist writing Summer Coats. Wendy knows it. Dawn and Paul in Shottle knowing it. And Gail in Mickley knowing this.

Rogers and Jive Talking. I've got another reverse of chorus for you to have a go at and see if you can figure it out after five. The latest news and weather is next at Amber Sound FM.

0: 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News.
1: Venezuela has been hit by earthquakes that have killed 920 people, with hundreds still feared trapped under rubble. International rescue teams are arriving as families wait desperately for news. Prime Minister Keir Starmer says the UK stands in solidarity with those affected. And British search and rescue teams, drones and specialist dogs have now flown from RAF Brize Norton in Oxfordshire to help. US forces have bombed Iran in what they called a powerful response to an attack on a commercial ship in the Strait of Hormuz. The US military says it struck missile and drone storage sites and coastal radar positions after Iran hit. Donald Trump called it a foolish violation of the ceasefire agreement. More than 800 flights have been delayed at Heathrow and Gatwick as thunderstorms disrupt travel. The problems come after stormy weather across the south of the UK, with passengers facing long waits and cancellations. Forecasters say summer could still bring more heat waves, and the Met Office has extended its amber extreme heat warning into Sunday for London, the South East, the East of England, and parts of the East Midlands. A French man, Kevin Kurgeon, has been charged with murder after the body of a two-year-old girl was found at a property in Chertsey, Surrey. He is also charged with the rape and sexual assault of a child under 30. Surrey police say the investigation remains ongoing, with a significant presence expected in Percroft Road while officers build a picture of what happened. Drivers in Solihull are being warned about new traffic enforcement cameras as the council rolls out tougher rules to improve road safety and reduce congestion. The first camera is already operating at the A34 Stratford Road and Richard Lewis Way Junction in Shirley, enforcing a ban on prohibited U-turns. Three more sites are due to follow in Marston Green and at Station Road into Poplar Road. A petition in Oxshott is calling for tougher action on heavy goods vehicles using the A244 overnight. More than 450 people have signed the campaign, which wants automatic number plate recognition cameras, speed cameras, safer crossings, and continuous pavements. Residents say lorries ignore the overnight ban. Speed

0: Zach Brown from St Ives in Cambridgeshire says the pain was instant and his foot swelled badly before he was treated with anti-venom at Adam Brooks Hospital in Cambridge. That's all for now from the Amber Sound News team. I'm work experience newsreader Remy Carson.
1: Amber Weather with Paradise Windows, manufacturing the very best in Rahal windows and doors for over 20 years to the trade and public.
0: Currently 26 degrees across the Amber Valley. Light rain lingers this evening with highs of 28 degrees today, then overnight lows around 16 degrees and a breezy showery night.
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Nearly 5:15. Saturday afternoon at Amber Sound FM. Jonathan with you through until 6. Matt here from 6. And let's get another reverse the chorus on them for you. See if you can figure this out.

0: any ideas? If you know, go on, let me know.
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0: Lewis Capaldi on after Sade next.
2: Hello, pet. It's party time, I gather. So, what would you like this time?
3: Oh, so much, Michelle. Thank heavens you're here. I've left it a bit late this time.
2: Nothing new there, then.
3: So, I need a balloon arch. Obviously, as many balloons as you've got. 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Also, matching banners and bunting. And don't let me forget a badge and matching candles for the cake.
2: No worries. 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You'll be spoilt for choice. So, dinner panic, pet. And I've got the tableware covered as well.
3: Oh, that's so great. Special Days does it again.
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3: Wow. Thank you so much, Michelle.
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Lewis Capaldi, Survive here at Amber Sound FM. Before that, Sade and Smooth Operator. Calvin Harris on after some Miles Smith.

0: old school, Gavin Harris.
1: Yeah.
0: Flashback. 5:30 on this Saturday afternoon. Jonathan pressing a big play button till 6. And then Matt gets in the mix from 6 tonight. And let's get another reminder of Reverse the Chorus and see if you know what this is.

0: ideas. If you know, let me know.
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2: Tonight, Tonkers is back at the Exchange in Ripley. 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The music will be in full swing all night, and while England are in action, we'll also be showing the football live on screens around the venue. Tonkers at the Exchange tonight from 9 p.m. till 2 a.m. Don't miss it.
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That is You're a Superstar here at Ember Sound, 5:45. 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
1: 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A great time every time, where X marks the spot. 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

90s Diana Ross. Not heard that for a while. Not over you yet. I think I've stumped you with Reverse the Chorus. But don't worry, there'll be another one. In fact, there'll be three tomorrow. 10 through until 1, I'm back in. But this was this hour's Reverse the Chorus.

0: 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News.
1: Venezuela earthquakes have killed 920 people, with hundreds still feared trapped under rubble. International rescue teams are arriving as families wait desperately for news. A UK military flight carrying British search and rescue teams, drones and specialist search dogs has also taken off from RAF Breeze Norton in Oxfordshire to help. Prime Minister Keir Starmer said the UK stands in solidarity with those affected. In Caracas, rescuers are working ceaselessly to reach people trapped under rubble after the earthquakes. But hope is fading and anger is growing as the scale of the disaster becomes clearer. Lawmaker Jorge Rodriguez, president of the National Assembly, has confirmed the death toll has reached 920 people. Families continue to search for loved ones as teams battle to get through the wreckage. U.S. forces have bombed Iran in what President Donald Trump called a powerful response to an attack on a commercial ship in the Strait of Hormuz. The strike hit Iranian missile and drone storage locations and coastal radar sites after the Singapore-flagged MEN/V. Ever Lovely was hit by a one-way attack drone. Iran says it will not let the attack go unanswered. The government in Warsaw is urging Polish nationals to check whether they can claim job seekers' allowance before moving back home. Guidance on the parity website says UK unemployment benefit is higher than the equivalent payment in Poland and that claims should be made before leaving Britain. Shadow Work and Pensions Secretary Helen Whateley said the advice shows Britain's welfare system has become an international laughingstock. Drivers in Solihull are facing new traffic enforcement cameras as the council cracks down on dangerous driving and congestion. The first cameras are already operating at the A34 Stratford Road and Richard Lewis Way Junction in Shirley, enforcing a ban on prohibited U-turns. Three more sites will follow, including B4102 Warwick Road and Elm Farm Avenue in Marston Green. First-time offenders will get a warning. Councillors in North East Fife have backed new 20 mph speed limits in LaGuardia, Borehills and Tayport, plus parking restrictions in Piplesi. The plans now go out for public consultation. LaGuardia would see permanent 20 mph limits on St Andrew's Road, Durham Place and parts of Coupar Road, while Tayport's 20 mph network would be expanded. Piplesi would get no waiting restrictions on the High Street. Harrow Crown Court has adjourned criminal sentences because the temperature in the dock went above the maximum 26 degrees allowed under health and safety limits. The court, recently refurbished after a £26 million modernisation, had to postpone hearings including a firearm sentencing linked to the fatal shooting of PC Sharon Bishenivsky. Judge Hannah Kinch said the court could not keep starting and stopping in such difficult conditions. That's all for now from the Amber Sound News Team. I'm James Miller.
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1: Currently 25 degrees across the Amber Valley. Light rain continues this evening before easing overnight, with tomorrow peaking at 22 degrees and staying breezy, cloudy and a little unsettled.

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4: Oh, so much, Michelle. Thank heavens you're here. I've left it a bit late this time.
3: Nothing new there, then.
4: So, I need a balloon arch. Obviously, as many balloons as you've got. The kids love them. Also, matching banners and bunting. And don't let me forget a badge and matching candles for the cake.
3: No worries. I've also extended my party bag for Lorange. You'll be spoilt for choice. So, dinner panic, pet. And I've got the tableware covered as well.
4: Oh, that's so great. Special Days does it again.
3: Whether it's a birthday, hen night or baby shower, it's what we do best. And we're open 6 days a week now, right here on Oxford Street, Ripley.
4: Wow. Thank you so much, Michelle.
3: Hey, and don't forget my invite.
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He's back on the scene, Bradford's finest. It's called Come Back to Me, sounding absolutely massive for a Saturday night pre-pie. So wherever your movements are right now, we are getting his soundtrack the right way, as we do every single Saturday night between 6 and 8 p.m.

0: 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Pure perfection from beginning to the end. I'm here once again. Blow, blow.
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0: Blow your mind with the rock in front. 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
1: Good evening. Welcome along to Charlie Roulette for this Saturday night. Yes, it's been warm. Hopefully we'll have some great memories for you. 9 years on the way. Music that was in the charts on this day, on those nine different years. Hopefully it will spark great memories for you. One or two good songs, quite a lot of bad songs. Thanks to Matt, also to Martin and Jonathan Turner for the songs before. So let's kick off, shall we?
0: 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Number

0: Brand new entry on the charts on this day back in 1991 for Erasure with the Chorus. It was at number three and it got as high as number three. The song's strange bubbling synthesizer riff was actually created by Vince Clarke randomly running the audio of someone speaking through a massive bank of vintage Moog synthesizers. You learn something every day with this show.
1: Number three!

35 years ago, that was climbing one place to number 5, Salt and Pepper, and Do You Want Me? And also climbing on the chart on this day back in 1991 with Dries a Bone.

0: Number 16 on this day back in 1991, Dry as a Bone with Real Love, featuring lead vocals by Sophie Jones. She went on to sing backing vocals for Jamiroquai during the 1990s. Two more songs to come from the year of 1991, and they're on the way.
1: This is Amber Sam.

Number 27 on the charts on this day back in 1991. The highly anticipated follow-up to his colossal global smash, the one and only Chesney Hawkes, who ironically was just 19 years old when recorded that, I'm a man, not a boy. So what was number one on this day back in 1991? It was Jason Donovan.

0: Number one on this day, 35 years ago, Jason Donovan starred, of course, the lead role of Joseph in the stage production Joseph and the Amazing Technicolor Dreamcoat. We'll do another year, so let's give that wheel another spin.
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Brand new entry on the charts on this day back in 1987 for the Pet Shop Boys. At number 5, It's a Sin went on to reach number 1. Neil Tennant wrote the lyrics about his strict Catholic upbringing at St. Cuthbert's High School in Newcastle. Just in case you were wondering, there was a climber for curiously killed a cat. Number 5.

39 years ago to the day, it was number 9 in the charts. It went on to reach number 7, Curiosity Killed the Cat, with Misfit, and also climbing TTD, better known as Terence Trent D'Arby.

TTD, better known as Terence Trent D'Arby, at number 14 with Wishing Well, a song that reached the Billboard number 1 in America, and it reached number 4 in the UK. So for the year of 1987, we've still got two great songs on the way. Well, I say great with inverted commas. One's a climber and one's a non-mover you're going to really love.

Climbing to number 30, Living in a Box with Scales of Justice. So what was number one on this day back in 1987? Well, it was a non-mover for the firm.

0: Chart We Roulette for this Saturday night, playing the songs on this day on 9 different years. And the great thing about Chart We Roulette is you do get some great memories, you get some not so great ones, but the main thing is they're memories. And here's another year.
1: 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Number 9.

written especially for the James Bond movie of the same name, Live and Let Die. Number 9, that's as high as it would get, would you believe, for Paul McCartney and Wings, Live and Let Die. And also on the climb, Peters and Lee.

0: Number four on this day back in 1973. The song would eventually get to number one in July of 1973, so look out for that in future editions of the Chart Roulette. Peters and Lee actually got their massive break by competing in and winning the popular British television talent show Opportunity Knocks. That's when they had the clapometer that was sort of controlled by a bloke moving a lever. I think it was, anyway. So what got next? Oh, yeah, we got the song that was number one last week on this day back in 1973 from 10cc at
1: number 10.

0: 10cc, that was last week's number one. It was sliding to number two on the charts on this day back in 1973 with Rubber Bullets. Two more songs to come. We've got a new entry and another new entry. So, two new entries I made that.
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New entry on the charts at number 21, Life on Mars from David Bowie would go on and reach number 3. So that was a new entry, and the song that was number 1, it was a new entry too. When Bowie finishes, here we go.

0: New entry at number one on the charts on this day back in 1973 for Slade with Squeeze Me, Please Me, and the Squeeze Me, or the Squeeze Bit. If you put that on a Scrabble board on a triple word, well, the way it's spelt, it'd be worth a fortune.
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2: 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Number.

10 people, one night in heaven, a new entry on the charts on this day back in 1993 at number 9, would go on to reach number 6, and the track of course features the booming, unmistakable lead vocals of Heather Small. There was a non-mover for Hadaway at number 9.

It's a song that reached number 2 in the UK and reached number 1 in 13 other countries. Hadaway and What Is Love. There was a new entry for Jade at...

New entry on the charts at number 13 for Jade, I Wanna Love You. The next two songs are new entries of songs, well, sort of being regurgitated, if you know what I mean. First up, we'll play this one from Evolution at... Number

very heavily based on Chic's Everybody Dance Evolution there, a new entry at number 19. And a reworking of a Barry White classic next for Taylor Dane. Amber.

You enter at number 25 on this day back in 1993. The song would get to number 14. Taylor Dane and, of course, the Barry White classic Can't Get Enough of Your Love. So what was number one on this day back in 1993? We're talking 33 years ago. It was a song, well, if you were a DJ, you had to have a copy of this. You couldn't get one, so there are a lot of bootlegs about. It was Gabrielle.

0: so much hype on that song. The first time I actually heard that was in Strike's nightclub in Skegness, and I thought, what on earth is all the fuss is about? It went on to be number one. It was Gabrielle and Dreams, and there were some legal challenges with Tracy Chapman's Fast Car and Bootlegs and all sorts. But enough of that, let's move on to another year.
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0: climbing to number 14 off the album A Kind of Magic, Friends Will Be Friends by Queen, and climbing three places from last week's number 11 were Bucks Fizz at...
1: Number

think with greater miming, I can remember his performance on Pebble Mill at One, where the music started and he didn't. He also ruined his entire career a few weeks after this song hit the top five, when he walked out of a live Top of the Pops performance because he was angry about the sound check, leaving him being blacklisted by British television. What a fool. The song reached number three, though.

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Samantha Fox proving that she wasn't a one-hit wonder after Touch Me, I Want Your Body. The song reached top 10 at number 10, and she had a few more minor hits after that. So, what was number one on this day back in 1986, 40 years ago? It was Wham!

0: Wham, the Edge of Heaven from the final, whatever that meant. Well, it was the last one they did anyway. That was number one on this day back in 1986. We've got another year next.
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0: climbed to number five, eventually reaching number four, written by Van McCoy. You know him of The Hustle, Gladys Knight and The Pips. Baby, Don't Change Your Mind, another climber. This time for Boney M at
1: number 14.
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3: This is the story of my baker.

For some reason, I was out expecting, they're the Russians. But that was Rasputin, wasn't it? Mar Baker, reaching number two. It was a climber on this day back in 1977. Two more to go. Only two, because I've messed my timings up.

0: climbing four places from last week's 29 to number 25, going on to reach number 21, Tony Ituria. And I can prove it. We have time for just one more song in this hour, and it's the song that was number one on this day back in 1977 for Errol Brown and Hot Chocolate.
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0: New Engine Materials at number two on this day back in 1999. Whitney Houston and My Love Is Your Love. The track actually features uncredited, incredibly subtle backing vocals from Whitney's then toddler daughter, Bobby Christina Brown. I didn't know that.
1: Number four
0: was a new entry for J-Lo.

0: The song hit number one on the US Billboard Hot 100, stayed there for 5 weeks, got to number four over here in the UK. Jennifer Lopez and If You Had My Love, a new entry at number four. Suede, well, they had a new entry at...
1: Number!

0: think that's a bit weird. It was a brand new entry on the charts on this day back in 1999 at number 13 for Suede, and She's in Fashion. We have time for two more songs from a year of 1999, both of which, by the way, are new entries.
1: And then it goes like this.
2: Number 15.

New entry at number 15 and a massive in Ibiza in 1999, the Three Amigos with Louie Louie. So what was number one on this day back in 1999? It was ATB.

0: So, do you know what ATB stands for? It actually stands for André Tannberger, who was a massive German DJ and producer. It was number one on this day back in 1999, and we've got time for two more years on the chart roulette for this Saturday night before Danny Nightingale at midnight.
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0: 37 years ago to the day, it was climbing to number 10 for Donna Allen with Joy and Pain, a cover of the 1980 classic by Mays featuring Frankie Beverly. The London boys, well, they just had a hit called Requiem, and they followed it up with a new entry at...
1: Number

0: The London Boys with London Nights, a new entry at number 19, went on to reach number 2. And despite the group's name, both members had actually permanently relocated to Hamburg in Germany. So I'd have thought they'd be better called the Hamburgers. Oh, never mind.
1: Number 18.
0: Climbing 9 places was Holly Johnson.

0: climbing to number 18, which is as high as it would get in the charts, Holly Johnson and Atomic City, despite Brian May of Queen playing the guitar solo in the middle of that. Climbing to number 33 was The Waterfront.
1: Number 33.
0: I've just said that.

0: Waterfront and Cry. It reached number 17. It was number 33 on this day back in 1989. Two more songs to come then from the year of 1989.
1: This is

Now I know what that's about. It's a cynical pop song mocking shallow songwriters who write love songs purely to make money off royalties. So Jennifer Alison Philippisu, it could have been anybody, which I suppose is why it's called Song for Whoever. That, of course, was the Beautiful South. They were climbing to number 5. It eventually went on to reach number 2, but not number 1, like this next song.

0: 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Soul to Soul, Karen Wheeler, Back to Life, However Do You Want Me. It was number one on this day back in 1989, and we're about to do our last year on the Chart Roulette.
1: 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Number

0: number three on this day back in 1979. It had a peak position of number two, Squeeze, with Up the Junction. The Sex Pistols, they had a new entry at...
1: No!

0: number 24 for the Sex Pistols. Come on, everybody. It's not very often you can play a Sex Pistols song on the radio these days. What would be good to follow it? Yeah, I know. Chaz and Dave. They were climbing to...
1: Number 24!

0: 1979, Gary Newman and our friend Electric. That's it from me for this Saturday night. Danny Nightingale's on the way with the Ibiza House Party from midnight through until 3. I'll have Chart Roulette next weekend from 9 o'clock on the Saturday night. And if I don't see you then, I will see you hopefully on Early Morning Breakfast from 5 till 7 throughout the week, just before Dave. Enjoy the heat, although it's cooling off tomorrow. Ta-ra.
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